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Together, we are all Cape Bretoners. 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

0: years old, right here at Max 98.3, the island's rock. Of course, the Tragically Hip. And here we are, right here in the beautiful CBRM, waiting for rain for Labor Day weekend. What an exciting Labor Day weekend this is going to be, am I right? But hey, it is what it is. We're going to keep an eye on the situation. Now, if I were you, and you rely on a sump pump or something like that in similar situations, I would make sure today that that's working. That would probably be a good bet to make sure that anything like that is working. Hoses are not clogged. Sump pumps are ready to go because there's a good chance that you're going to need them on a day like today. We got a lot of rain coming over the next little bit. What happens, of course, it's a lot of rain over a short period of time, which means it's going to be coming down heavy. I won't take in any unnecessary pool deck furniture or deck furniture, umbrellas, that sort of stuff, because it's going to be windy as well. We've got a good old storm coming for Labor Day weekend. We'll talk more about it. Stick around.
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0: Dr. Pikes on Max 98.3. Well, you know what? Labor Day weekend just around the corner. Everybody's looking at gas prices. What are gas prices going to do? Well, of course, it's up again. And in the U.S., things are starting to heat up. In the U.S., well, I guess all around the world, but the first price in a while, the national average is over $4 a gallon, which is 87 cents higher than it was this time last year. And they're saying that, you know, drivers are going to pay more than ever. Gas prices are expected to hit record highs on Labor Day weekend. Gas Buddy predicts the national average well over $4 a gallon. And, yeah, analysts blame global supply disruptions. Whoa, what do you mean? Like a war in Iran? Tied to tensions in the Middle East and attacks on Russian refineries. Gaswoody says that prices may drop later this month as demand eases and cheaper winter fuel returns to the market. We'll see.
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0: Gone, gone, gone. Hey, it's Jason McDonald. Thanks so much for tuning in on this Friday, this potentially wet Friday. Not potential. I mean, it's going to be wet. Eventually wet Friday. And, yeah, we got quite a storm on the way. Well, there's a youngster in the Dominican who's got a money storm on the way. Get this now. I know we're kind of signing athletes at a younger and younger age these days. The Detroit Tigers are giving a 12-year-old player a $4 million baseball deal. 12 years old. Dominican hitter Kevin Sosa got a $4 million signing bonus. International Baseball Reporters describe Sosa as an elite talent who's already at 12 years old, handling fastballs in the 91 to 93 mile an hour range. Now, the reported bonus would make Sosa the youngest player in international baseball history to secure a deal of that size. Now, Detroit plans to sign him when he turns 16. Now, because the agreement is only verbal and not signed in a contract, either side can walk away. They can't do anything until he's 16, but as of right now, he handles that. Now, and you know how sports work. Sure, they can't sign him until he's 16, but they gave him something.
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0: 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And you know, on a weekend like this one, you're not going to probably paint. Oh, I was supposed to play golf this morning. We'll see. We're supposed to tee off a little bit later. 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Well, they're an indoor sport training facility down on the Wash Plant Road off the Sydney Glace Bay Highway. 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And, you could win yourself a gift certificate to check it out. 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
3: Good morning. A man is dead after a fire in Inverness County last week. The RCMP said yesterday that emergency crews responded in the morning of August 28th to a fire at a home on Kings Road. They say bystanders went into the home and pulled a man out of the burning building, and police say the man later died. Police say the fire marshal's office and the medical examiner service have been involved in the investigation, and criminality is not believed to be a factor based on the evidence at the scene. The price of gas is up this morning. Regular self-serve gas sits at a new minimum of $1.94.5 in Cape Breton after an increase of 4.1 cents overnight. The price of diesel is unchanged. The Nova Scotia Energy Board used the interrupter clause twice this week to boost the price by a total of 19 cents to a minimum of $2.58.2. The Premier says work is underway to determine how best to support Nova Scotians affected by new U.S. tariffs. Tim Houston says those tariffs will have a real impact.
4: We're actually trying to work very specifically with companies in the industry right now to understand their needs. So before we say what we're going to do or dream up some plan, we're going to work with the reality that people are facing, companies are facing, and see if there's a way we can support them. But we'll do what we can to support them.
3: Houston also says $50 million has been allocated to tariff relief in this year's budget. The Nova Scotia Liberals are questioning why the application window for the Seniors Care Grant has been shortened by 4 months. The program offers a $750 benefit to help cover health care and household costs. Previously, seniors could apply from September through the end of March, but the provincial government moved the deadline forward to December 1st. Interim Liberal leader Ian Rankin says that money can make a real difference for seniors living on fixed incomes when the cost of everything from heating to groceries keeps going up. The Liberals are calling on the provincial government to clearly explain the rationale for shortening the application period. In sports, Toronto is tied with Texas just a half game back of Cleveland for the final wildcard spot after the Blue Jays beat the Guardians 6-3 and the Rangers down Tampa Bay 6-0. Boston picked up a 6-5 win over Baltimore while the Yankees were off. Dartmouth doubled up Halifax 4-2 in Nova Scotia Senior Baseball League action. The game between Kenfil and Metro was postponed. And Felix Auger-Aliassime is out of the U.S. Open. The Canadian and 3-seed in the tournament dropped a 4-set second-round match. Now you're up to date. I'm James Faulkner.
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2: Cape Breton weather.
6: Rainfall warning in effect. Periods of rain beginning this morning with a risk of thundershowers this afternoon. 10 to 20 millimeters. Winds gusting up to 50 and a high of 19. Rain at times heavy with a risk of a thundershower this evening. 50 to 70 millimeters. Winds gusting up to 60 and a low of 14. Rain for tomorrow. 10 to 20 millimeters. Winds gusting up to 70 and the temperature steady near 14. That's your weather. 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

0: Watchmen in stereo right here at Max 98.3. You know, as we head into Labor Day weekend, you got to ask yourself a question. This could be a turning point for a lot of folks on Labor Day. It's a long weekend, and it's Labor Day. Do you love your job? Or is it time to call it quits and try something new? You know, they say that variety is the spice of life. I don't know. It's hard to say. I mean, I love my job. And hopefully you do as well. But I read a survey today by Newsdash. Revealed 30% of people love their job. 27% of people like their job. 13% of people, they don't have a job. 80% of people say their love for their job has kind of roller coastered over the past few years. It's up, it's down. And 2% of people say that their employer is responsible for keeping them happy. That's a nice thing to say, isn't it? I don't know. I hope you love your job. I really, really do. But hey, if you're going to try something new, good luck.
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0: The Islands Rock. Well, we heard that, you know, there's going to be a few cancellations this weekend. That is inevitable. A lot of outdoor activities. And one of those is Kids Day at the Loch Lomond Community Hall. This Saturday is canceled due to weather. So if you were planning on heading to Loch Lomond this weekend, well, you can still do that. Be careful, you know, if there's a lot of water on the roads. But the Kids Day at the Loch Lomond Community Hall for Saturday is canceled due to weather. 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
3: Good morning. A rainfall warning is in effect for eastern Nova Scotia today, as well as parts of central and northern areas of the province. That includes northern Cumberland and Colchester counties, an area from Truro down to around East Chesacook and up through Cape Breton. Environment Canada says 70 to 120 millimeters of rain is expected in those areas from now until Monday morning. A special weather statement remains in effect for South Cumberland and West Colchester, Hants County, and the Halifax area. The developing and slow-moving weather system is expected to bring a period of significant rainfall. The weather agency says rainfall rates of 10 millimeters an hour may occur over some locations and thunderstorms may develop. Nova Scotia's Justice Minister says his team is looking at options around province-wide animal control laws. Scott Armstrong is making those comments in response to questions about word last week from the RCMP that charges would not be laid in connection to the death of Drew Nickerson, who was killed in a dog attack outside Shelburne in January. Armstrong says animal control is currently handled at the municipal level.
4: Yeah, it'd be preventative measures, but I'm also not avoiding accountability. It might not be the level of criminality, but there could be other terms, civil, other areas that we could look at in terms of a province-wide approach to animal control. Not stepping on the jurisdiction of municipalities, but I think there's probably something in there we can do.
3: Last week, the RCMP said there was insufficient grounds to lay charges in the case of Nickerson. The federal government has announced a plan to spend billions of dollars to build new passenger cars for Via Rail. The Prime Minister announced $4.7 billion yesterday for 313 new cars, the first to be built in Canada in 40 years. They're to be built in Thunder Bay, Ontario, creating around 700 jobs. Earlier in the summer, government committed around $2 billion for new Via Rail locomotives. A new version of the $20 bill has been unveiled by the Bank of Canada, the first to feature King Charles III. The new bill has a vertical design as opposed to the previous horizontal designs. The other side of the bill features the Canadian National Vimy Memorial, located on the site of the 1917 Battle of Vimy Ridge in France. The design itself began shortly after the King's coronation in May of 2023. The new bill is set to be put into circulation in February. In sports, the Blue Jays are a half game back of Cleveland for the final AL wildcard spot after a 6-3 win over the Guardians yesterday. Elsewhere in the majors, Boston edged Baltimore 6-5. In the Nova Scotia Senior Baseball League, Dartmouth beat Halifax 4-2. The game between Kentville and Metro was postponed. And Canadian and 3-seed Félix Auger-Aliassime is out of the U.S. Open after a second round loss. Now you're up to date. I'm James Faulkner.
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2: Cape Breton weather.
8: Rainfall warning in effect. Periods of rain beginning this morning with a risk of thundershowers this afternoon. 10 to 20 millimeters. Winds gusting up to 50 and a high of 19. Rain at times heavy with a risk of a thundershower this evening. 50 to 70 millimeters. Winds gusting up to 60 and a low of 14. Rain for tomorrow. 10 to 20 millimeters. Winds gusting up to 70 and the temperature steady near 14. That's your weather. 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

0: Lady Peach and Superman's Dead on Max 98.3, The Island's Rock. Well, you know, you remember when the Johnny Depp Amber Heard trial was going on? Johnny Depp was getting a resurgence in popularity. People were loving him because they just kind of didn't like Amber Heard, I think was the big thing. Well, even though they said it would never happen, apparently, Johnny Depp is in talks to return as Jack Sparrow, but there's no agreement in place right now. Depp is asking upwards of $40 million while Disney weighs its franchise plans because Deadline previously reported that the next installment centered on Margot Robbie's character, with Robbie reportedly seeking more than $20 million. Now, the report says that Depp's upcoming films, Ebenezer and Daydrinker, which are coming out this year, are probably going to factor into that deal. But he's looking for $40 million. Disney's looking to double down on his popularity and, of course, get back into the Captain Jack Sparrow business, but we shall see.
1: I missed one payment, then another. Now I feel behind on everything. 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

in. It really got me on Max 98.3, the Islands Rock. Hey, it's Jason, and thank you so much for tuning in on this fantastic Friday. It's fantastic now. I don't know how fantastic it's going to be in a little while, but for now, we'll take it. You know, hopefully you get a few holes in at the golf course if you're playing in the Cape Breton Eagles Golf Tournament today. You know, hopefully we have hope. 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
3: Good morning. A man is dead after a fire in Inverness County last week. The RCMP said yesterday that emergency crews responded in the morning of August 28th to a fire at a home on Kings Road. They say bystanders went into the home and pulled a man out of the burning building, and police say the man later died. Police say the fire marshal's office and the medical examiner service have been involved in the investigation, and criminality is not believed to be a factor based on the evidence at the scene. The price of gas is up this morning. Regular self-serve gas sits at a new minimum of $1.94.5 in Cape Breton after an increase of 4.1 cents overnight. The price of diesel is unchanged. The Nova Scotia Energy Board used the interrupter clause twice this week to boost the price by a total of 19 cents to a minimum of $2.58.2. The Premier says work is underway to determine how best to support Nova Scotians affected by new U.S. tariffs. Tim Houston says those tariffs will have a real impact.
4: We're actually trying to work very specifically with companies in the industry right now to understand their needs. So before we say what we're going to do or dream up some plan, we're going to work with the reality that people are facing, companies are facing, and see if there's a way we can support them. But we'll do what we can to support them.
3: Houston also says $50 million has been allocated to tariff relief in this year's budget. The Nova Scotia Liberals are questioning why the application window for the Seniors Care Grant has been shortened by 4 months. The program offers a $750 benefit to help cover health care and household costs. Previously, seniors could apply from September through the end of March, but the provincial government moved the deadline forward to December 1st. Interim Liberal leader Ian Rankin says that money can make a real difference for seniors living on fixed incomes when the cost of everything from heating to groceries keeps going up. The Liberals are calling on the provincial government to clearly explain the rationale for shortening the application period. In sports, Toronto is tied with Texas just a half game back of Cleveland for the final wildcard spot after the Blue Jays beat the Guardians 6-3 and the Rangers down Tampa Bay 6-0. Boston picked up a 6-5 win over Baltimore while the Yankees were off. Dartmouth doubled up Halifax 4-2 in Nova Scotia Senior Baseball League action. The game between Kenfield and Metro was postponed. And Felix Auger-Aliassime is out of the U.S. Open. The Canadian and 3-seed in the tournament dropped a 4-set second-round match. Now you're up to date. I'm James Faulkner.
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2: Cape Breton Weather.
7: Well, we've got a rain warning in effect. Cloudy today. Periods of rain beginning this morning. Risky with thundershower later in the afternoon. We'll see 10 to 20 millimeters and a high of 19 degrees. Tonight, rain at times heavy with a risk of thundershower. 50 to 70 millimeters with a low of 14 overnight. For tomorrow, rain 10 to 20 millimeters. Temperature steady near 14. And for Sunday, rain with a high of 14 degrees. It's 17 degrees at max.
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0: weekend on Max 98.3, the Islands Rock. Hopefully you're not working for the weekend. We're hoping to get a little bit of golf in this morning. We mentioned that earlier. Just in case you're wondering, the Cape Breton Eagles Golf Tournament is happening this morning. They've moved the tee time up to 9:30. So if you're registered to play in that golf tournament, don't wait around until 10 or 11 o'clock. The tee time has been moved up to 9:30 in case you missed the email. Well, I got to tell you, folks, when I was a kid, I used to watch the Jetsons and say, yeah, in the year 2000, we're going to have flying cars for sure. It's got to be a thing, right? Well, they've made an announcement. And here's the thing. It's not a flying car. It's a flying motorcycle. The Volanos Airbike. It is a real-life flying motorcycle. It's a single-seat aircraft. It uses jet propulsion. It can take off and land vertically. It weighs just 66 pounds and has been compared to like a speeder bike from Star Wars. Its top speed is capped off at 63 miles an hour to comply with Federal Aviation Administration ultralight regulations. And the best part is buyers will not need a traditional pilot's license to fly it. So I read this. I said, this is it. I've been waiting my whole life for this. I am getting one of these flying motorcycles. Then I looked, $880,000. So if you would like to own one, just $880,000. But don't worry, you can do it in 5 equal payments.
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0: and Ocean Pearl on Max 98.3, the Islands Rock. Hey, it's Jason, and well, you know, here we are on this Friday heading into yet another Labor Day weekend. I love it. I love long weekends. Nothing like, you know, they just start school and you give them a long weekend. Today is the 4th day of September. 247th day of the year. There are 118 days remaining until the end of the year. Today is National Macadamia Nut Day. I don't know. How many of you are buying macadamia nuts in bulk? I can't imagine it's many of you, but today's that day anyway. 3 days left until Labor Day, 57 days left until Halloween, and 112 days left until Christmas. It was on this day in 1882 that Thomas Edison's light bulb is tested when he flips the switch and lights 1 square mile of Lower Manhattan. That's actually pretty impressive. It was on this day in 1950, the Beetle Bailey comic strip debuted. In 1957, the easel was introduced. And it was on this day in 1965, the Beatles' Help hit number one on the charts.
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0: Tragically Hip and New Orleans is sinking on Max 93, The Island's Rock. Hey, good morning. We had Green Day in there. Wake Me Up When September Ends. Well, we're almost there. Pearl Jam and Alive Street Art. What Kind of Love Is This? And Free with All Right Now. Kicks off the 9 o'clock hour. Good morning, good morning, good morning. Well, what an incredible day. There are some really great things. So happening at the Lakes Golf Club today is the annual Cape Breton Eagles Golf Tournament in support of the Greg Lynch Memorial Scholarship Fund, as well as I believe it's the Hospital Foundation as well. I have to look into that one. I'm 99% sure. In any case, we're going to be heading out there very, very shortly. Tee off is 9:30, and we'd like to be live for at least part of the action before the weather gets crazy. So stay tuned for that. Also coming up, well, we've got more great music. Yeah, we got Kiss, Collective Soul, and Big Wreck on the way.
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0: 98.3, the Islands Rock. 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You can check out our upcoming shows like Rock and Roll High School, for example, which is going to be happening Saturday at noon. Also, you can check out information about the Cape Breton Pro Rodeo or Time Warp, or always check the Fire Index, which I'm going to assume this weekend low, as we're getting quite a bit of water. And don't forget, you can take part in our Vogue Optical Web Poll question of the day. Today we want to know, should children under 14 be banned from riding electric bikes? Hot topic. What do you think? Should children under the age of 14 be banned from riding electric bikes? Yes or no? That's today's Vogue Optical Web Poll question of the day. You can find it at max98.3.ca.
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0: Bowser with Paradise Skies on Max 98.3, the Islands Rock. Well, that's going to do it for my broadcast week. Yeah, I am out of here. Maddie Boyd coming up at 12 o'clock with your classic rock lunch hour. Now, we are going to be back, or I'm going to be back, on Tuesday morning. Yeah, Tuesday morning, I'm taking a long weekend. Tuesday morning, I will be back at 6 a.m. sharp to get your work week started the right way with some great rock and roll.
1: Cape Breton weather.
0: We've got a rain warning in effect. Cloudy today. Periods of rain beginning this morning. Risk of a thundershower later in the afternoon. We'll see 10 to 20 millimeters and a high of 19 degrees. Tonight, rain at times heavy with a risk of thundershower. 50 to 70 millimeters with a low of 14 overnight. For tomorrow, rain 10 to 20 millimeters, temperature steady near 14. And for Sunday, rain with a high of 14 degrees. It's 17 degrees at max.
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1: Well, we've got a rain warning in effect. Cloudy today. Periods of rain beginning this morning. Risk of a thundershower later in the afternoon. We'll see 10 to 20 millimeters and a high of 19 degrees. Tonight, rain at times heavy with a risk of thundershower. 50 to 70 millimeters with a low of 14 overnight. For tomorrow, rain 10 to 20 millimeters. Temperature steady near 14. And for Sunday, rain with a high of 14 degrees. It's 17 degrees at max.
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0: Raya here. I am now at the Cape Breton Eagles Invitational Golf Tournament. Even though it's not the nicest weather, all the groups are out having a great time playing some golf. It's a great tournament for a great cause. Wishing everyone taking part a great day on the course and good luck to all the teams. The Eagles season kicks off September 18th at home, taking on the Mooseheads at 7 p.m., so be sure to get a ticket and head out to support our local team.
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Young and Restless, the music of Prism. Before that, Fleetwood Mac, Go Your Own Way, kicking off this classic rock lunch with me. It's Matty B here on Max FM. We got Blue Rodeo still to come in this long set, kicking everything off. Lynyrd Skynyrd. Well, they'll rant everything off. But first, it's time to shoot the thrill with AC/DC on Max FM in your classic rock lunch.

0: And the song that makes everybody kind of look like a jerk at a bar, Freebird. Freebird. Yeah. I used to holler it out just for fun because I knew how bands didn't like it. If it was bands that were my friends. That was Lynyrd Skynyrd rounding out that long set. Welcome into another Classic Rock Lunch. I'm Matty B, and I got you for this hour. And, well, this hour alone, we've got lots in store for you. Great music on the way from The Cult. Triumph is there. Of course, we have more than that because we have your live track. We have your Almanac feature still to come at the back of the hour. And coming up, it's your 80s double shot. Yeah, two hits from the 1980s. The Cult, actually, one of those two. But Billy Idol is the first one, and he's coming up next.
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0: Woman from the Cult, Billy Idol, Money Money, your 80s double penetration here on your classic rock lunch. And, well, we're making our way through, and we've got lots and lots in store for you. Like, coming up, it is your live track, so we're going to go a little behind the music. Before Bon Jovi was a full band, Runaway started as a demo recorded by John Bon Jovi while he was working at New York's Power Station recording studio. The song featured a group of session musicians known as the All-Star Review, including future Southside Johnny guitarist Tim Pierce and keyboardist Roy Bittan of the E Street Band. After local radio stations in New York began playing the song, the response was so strong that John Bon Jovi assembled a permanent band. Of course, this leads to the generation, the formation of Bon Jovi, and eventually one of rock's biggest careers. Coming up, your live track, it's Bon Jovi and Runaway.
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Somebody's out there. Triumph before that, the live track, Bon Jovi, and Runaway. And it's always crazy to learn things like Runaway was his demo before he even formed Bon Jovi. Craziness. Well, that does it for me on this Friday edition of your Classic Rock Lunch. As we get ready to round things off, a little bit of Rock OTD. Yes, on this day, leading into a Rock Almanac feature, 1962, the Beatles recorded Love Me Do with new drummer Ringo Starr during their first formal EMI recording session together. 1970 saw the Rolling Stones release Get Your Ya-Ya's Out, widely considered one of the greatest live rock albums ever made.

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8: Cape Breton weather.
9: A rainfall warning is in effect. Periods of rain this afternoon amounting 10 to 20 millimeters. A risk of thunder showers, gusting winds to 50, a high of 19. Rain at times heavy this evening amounting 50 to 70 millimeters. A risk of thunder showers, gusting winds as high as 60, a low of 14. Rain for tomorrow amounting 10 to 20 millimeters, gusting winds to 70, temperature steady near 14. And more rain for Sunday and a high of 14. That's your weather.
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Honeymoon Suite, Feel It Again on Max 98.3, the Islands Rock. Good afternoon, it's Joelle. Happy Friday. I've got Bruce Springsteen coming up first. Yeah.

0: The Boss, Bruce Springsteen, Dancing in the Dark on Max 98.3. Speaking of dancing, Brad Pitt says, you know what? George Clooney can do a lot of things. You know what he can't do? Dance. He said he's a talented guy, but he can't do everything. He sent a message for Laura Dern to read when presenting George Clooney with his Lifetime Achievement Award. And he said he can do, perform, accomplish, compete at most anything and does it better than any of us. But please keep him off the dance floor. He just doesn't know. Love that. Jeff Haley Band's on the way. Twisted Sisters next on Max 98.3.
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0: Kim Mitchell, Longer and Ale on Max 98.3, the Islands Rock. Labor Day weekend is upon us. Of course, we have Monday off. And with Labor Day weekend comes the old story or question, can we still wear white? Do we have to retire our white clothing after Labor Day? Are we still doing this? Is this still a thing? Survey said 66% of people think the rule about not wearing white after Labor Day is outdated. I agree. I concur with that. 21% of people have never heard of the rule. They's young. They're young then. 72% of people ignore the rule and wear white after Labor Day anyway. So do you still wear white after Labor Day? Are we okay to wear white? Is it a fashion faux pas still? Let me know, because I'm going to wear white on Tuesday and see if I get some looks. Matthew Good's coming out. Motley Crue's next on the Islands Rock.
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0: Matthew Good, Load Me Up on Max 98.3. Coming up, Labor Day picnic is happening at the Open Hearth Park, the theater side, on Monday. Join the barbecue. 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
4: Cape Breton weather.
5: A rainfall warning is in effect. Periods of rain this afternoon amounting 10 to 20 millimeters. A risk of thunder showers, gusting winds to 50, a high of 19. Rain at times heavy this evening amounting 50 to 70 millimeters. A risk of thunder showers, gusting winds as high as 60, a low of 14. Rain for tomorrow amounting 10 to 20 millimeters, gusting winds to 70, temperature steady near 14. And more rain for Sunday and a high of 14. That's your weather. 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
6: Rumors spreading around in that Texas town. About to check outside the games. 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

Big Sugar, All Hell for a Basement on Max 98.3, the Islands Rock. Good afternoon, it's Joelle, and Stone Temple Pilots are coming up. First, though, Van Halen ain't talking about love.

Interstate Love Song, Stone Temple Pilots on Max 98.3, The Allen's Rock. Good afternoon, it's Joelle, and here's April 1. I like to rock.

0: April 1. I like to rock on Max 98.3. We're going to rock and roll on Kids Day on Saturday. 2 to 4, free barbecue, games, a cakewalk. Oh, sounds like so much fun. Your kids are going to love it. All happening at the Loch Lomond Community Center and sponsored by the Loch Lomond Volunteer Fire Department. Thank you so much. Kids Day, don't miss it, starting at 2 on Saturday. On the way, we have the Hip, Guns N' Roses, and the Foo Fighters. Times like these coming up next on the Island's Rock.
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0: It's the Tragically Hip on Max 98.3, the Islands Rock. Johnny Depp is in talks to get back to Pirates of the Caribbean. Oh, that would be amazing. He is in talks to return as Jack Sparrow, of course. No agreement is in place just yet, but apparently Depp's asking for a little bit of coin. He's asking for some moolah, as he should. He's asking for about $40 million, while Disney weighs its franchise plans. Apparently it was reported before that the next installment centers on Margot Robbie's character, with Robbie reportedly staking more than $20 million. But the report says Depp's upcoming films, Ebenezer and Daydrinker, could factor into any deal. I'd love to see Jack Sparrow return and Johnny Depp playing him. That would be amazing. On the way right here on Max 98.3, we've got the Trues and Tom Petty and the Stones, Paint It Black, coming up next.
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0: on the island's rock. Mr. T apparently is not backing down from what he thinks about his new Netflix documentary, Don't Pity This Fool. The website says he said the documentary ticked me off because they didn't cover a lot of stuff. When I saw it, I was like, what the heck? It's garbage. You build me up, then you try to punk me out. Ooh, you don't want to tick Mr. T off. He said, wow, man, I'm more than that. 2 days, they interviewed my pastor, and he gets 30 seconds on screen. If you don't know me, you're going to think I'm some monster. That's according to Mr. T. That makes me want to watch the documentary even more now. I'm going to check that out. Check out this coming up, 5440, Fleetwood Mac, and the Counting Crows.
1: Kate Breton weather.
2: A rainfall warning is in effect. Periods of rain this afternoon amounting 10 to 20 millimeters. A risk of thunder showers, gusting winds to 50, a high of 19. Rain at times heavy this evening amounting 50 to 70 millimeters. A risk of thunder showers, gusting winds as high as 60, a low of 14. Rain for tomorrow amounting 10 to 20 millimeters, gusting winds to 70, temperature steady near 14. And more rain for Sunday and a high of 14. That's your weather. 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

Late on the Line with Triumph on Max 98.3. Good afternoon. It's Joelle on your drive. And Bon Jovi's coming up. Trooper. And here's the Cult.

0: Bon Jovi, have a nice day. I'm Max 98.3. Nice day, then a fun night on Saturday. Final Cut is performing, and we're going to dance the night away at Broadora Community Hall. 8 o'clock start. Gates open at 7, though. And we're going to dance the night away till midnight. There's going to be a beer tent, food truck, yes. Also, it's free parking, and washrooms are on site as well. So get your tickets. And in the event that the weather is not the best, we're just going to move things indoors. So don't miss the outdoor dance featuring Final Cut happening tomorrow night. And it starts at 8.
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Christmas, Sweet Emotion, on Max 98.3, the Islands Rock. Good afternoon, it's 12. Hearts on the way, and Ozzy, first here's the Oz.

0: Heart Magic Man on Max 98.3. Good afternoon. It's Joelle on your rock ride. And speaking of ride, Tesla's new driverless Cybercab is a little strange. It has no steering wheel or pedals. Okay, I would be petrified trying to drive that or not drive that. It's a two-seater, has butterfly doors, and they've been testing robo-taxis in several U.S. markets, but those vehicles have used traditional steering controls and had a human driver on board. Waymo operates 4,000 driverless robo-taxis in 14 U.S. cities. But would you, I mean, get into a Cybercab, no steering wheel or pedals? I would be a little trepidatious. A little trepidatious about that. On the way with you two, coming up next on The Island's Rock.
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0: You too. Beautiful day on Max 98.3. A beautiful day for this kid. 12-year-old player of baseball is getting a $4 million deal from the Detroit Tigers. Can you imagine 12 years old, $4 million bucks? He's from the Dominican. His name is Kevin Sosa. He just got a $4 million signing bonus with the Tigers. Reports say that he's an elite talent who can already handle fastballs in the 91 to 93 mile per hour range. I mean, that is impressive. The reported bonus would make Sosa the youngest player in international baseball history to secure a deal of that size. Detroit plans to sign him when he turns 16 because the agreement is only verbal and not a signed contract just yet. And either side can walk away. 12 years old, $4 million bucks. I'm in the wrong field. Coming up, the Chili Peppers, Nazareth, Four Non Blondes. What's Up is next on the Islands Rock.
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5: Cape Breton weather.
6: A rainfall warning is in effect. Periods of rain this afternoon amounting 10 to 20 millimeters. A risk of thunder showers, gusting winds to 50, a high of 19. Rain at times heavy this evening amounting 50 to 70 millimeters. A risk of thunder showers, gusting winds as high as 60, a low of 14. Rain for tomorrow amounting 10 to 20 millimeters, gusting winds to 70, temperature steady near 14. And more rain for Sunday and a high of 14. That's your weather. 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
3: Good afternoon. A rainfall warning remains in effect for eastern Nova Scotia and Cape Breton this afternoon. Environment Canada says heavy precipitation is forecast to continue through the weekend, with totals of 100 to 150 millimeters expected between now and Monday morning. The advisory says tropical moisture may contribute to sustained heavy downpours, and thunderstorms could develop as well, bringing even higher rainfall amounts. A rainfall warning has been removed that had been in effect for parts of central and northern Nova Scotia this afternoon. The RCMP says with Labor Day weekend upon us, they are asking drivers that are traveling to slow down, leave extra space on the road, and make sure headlights are on. The mayor of Lunenburg says he's hopeful limits on water use in that town will end soon as work continues to try to fix the nearby Dares Lake Dam. Jamie Myra tells MBS News crews have managed to get 2 of 3 pumps working again at that dam, which is helping to bring water supply levels back up to a safe level. With many businesses closed due to water consumption limits, Myra says he is hopeful things can get back to normal by tonight or tomorrow morning. Martin Salvador operates a number of restaurants and eateries in Lunenburg that have been closed since last night. He tells MBS News everyone has been pulling together through a tough time.
4: I personally think it's been handled fantastic by the town and the councillors and the mayor and whatnot. And I know the town workers and maintenance engineer have been at it for since it happened. So kudos to them.
3: The dam cracked on Wednesday afternoon, flooding the pump station that supplies Lunenburg's water, forcing the town to use its reserves. Mayor Myra says an update on the situation is expected sometime this afternoon. The premier is responding to criticism of a change government made last week to language around income assistance. A ruling from the Court of Appeal last month determined people living in tents were eligible for enhanced income assistance rather than the basic amount. Following that decision, government revised its legislation, making it clear that a tent is not considered a home. Premier Tim Houston says the change reflects the costs people are facing.
5: So if you don't have those different expenses and additional expenses, a rent or, you know, some of the utility, whatever, you know, then applying the enhanced to that starts to make it not enhanced, doesn't it?
3: Social Development Minister Susan Corkum-Greek, meantime, says the changes were meant to provide clarity, as the Court of Appeal had noted the definition of a home wasn't clear in the legislation. Human rights lawyer Vince Calderhead has called the change cruel. The provincial government has announced a 5-year extension to a tax credit aimed at encouraging companies to invest in Nova Scotia. The capital investment tax credit is now going to continue until the end of 2035, and that's a 25% credit available to eligible companies that invest more than $15 million in capital projects like buildings or equipment for new fish processing facilities, manufacturing plants, or lumber mills. Acting Finance Minister Barbara Adams says the tax credit aims to strengthen the province's economy through major investments. Government says since 2020, 18 companies have received around $96 million in tax credits. A new poll of American voters is finding strong levels of support for Canada amid the trade war between our two countries. Abacus Data surveyed 2,500 registered voters in 5 states, Iowa, Michigan, Ohio, Maine, and South Carolina. The pollster says 81% of respondents hold a positive impression of the Canadian people, and 63% say they'd prefer the U.S.-Canada trade relationship go back to the way it was before President Donald Trump was elected. The federal government's dollar-for-dollar retaliatory tariffs on U.S. products are set to take effect next week in response to new U.S. tariffs following the collapse of trade talks late last month. In sports, the Blue Jays start a road series in Kansas City tonight, just a half game back of Cleveland for the final wild card spot. Elsewhere, the Red Sox continue their series in Baltimore, and the Yankees open a weekend series in San Diego. The MHL preseason continues tonight with 4 games as Amherst visits Truro, Valley is at Dartmouth, Summerside visits West Kent, and Campbellton is home to Chaleur. All games are at 7 p.m. Now you're up to date. I'm Mark Hodgins.
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2: Cape Breton weather.
8: A rainfall warning is in effect. Periods of rain this afternoon amounting 10 to 20 millimeters. A risk of thunder showers, gusting winds to 50, a high of 19. Rain at times heavy this evening amounting 50 to 70 millimeters. A risk of thunder showers, gusting winds as high as 60, a low of 14. Rain for tomorrow amounting 10 to 20 millimeters, gusting winds to 70, temperature steady near 14. And more rain for Sunday and a high of 14. That's your weather. 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

Harlequin, Innocence on Max 98.3. Good afternoon. Happy Friday. It's Joelle, and I have the Offspring coming up versus Flywave, Lenny Kravitz on the Islands of Rock.

0: The Offspring, Kids Aren't All Right on Max 98.3. If you look around at your coworkers and you think about superheroes, what would be the most annoying superhero to be a coworker? Have you ever thought of that, about that? I never have until I just read this little story. Superhero survey revealed that who do people think would be the most annoying coworker because of his anger management issues and emotional volatility? The Hulk. Can you imagine looking over the Hulk's at the desk next to you? Yeah. So the Hulk is out for a coworker, apparently. 21% of people don't want to work with Iron Man because he's always late. 19% of people think Captain America is a brown noser. Yeah, we don't want those. Beat it, brown nosers. 8% of people don't want to work with Batman because of his irritatingly deep voice. I mean, I could handle Batman, I think. Yeah. ZZ Top, I could handle some legs coming up next, too. On Max 98.3, the Islands of Rock.
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ZZ Top and Legs on Max 98.3. Good afternoon, it's Joelle. Happy Friday. I have Ryan Adams coming up, Zeppelin's on the way, and one of my favorite Canadian bands. Here's Winter Sleep and Way to Go.

0: Brian Adams, Somebody on Max 98.3, the Islands Rock. John Stamos is opening his personal archives for a love letter to the place he calls home. John Stamos is 63, by the way. How is that possible? 63. He's teaming up with Richard Marx for Take Care of California. It's a new song celebrating California, and apparently they are pumped about it. It's a sun-soaked sound, and it's footage. There's a video, and there's footage from Stamos and Marx's personal collections with decades of family vacations, friendships, and everyday moments. Who knew John Stamos and Richard Marx were buddies? But apparently they are, and they made it into a home movie. So look for that song coming up, Take Care of California, John Stamos and Richard Marx. Who would have thunk that? Vaseline with Stone Temple Pilots coming up next on Max 98.3. The Islands Rock.
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0: Stone Temple Pilots and Vaseline on the Islands Rock. Coming up on Monday, of course, Labor Day, and their last day to wear white. According to, I mean, history, it's a fashion faux pas if you wear white after Labor Day, right? Or do we care? No, we don't care anymore. We do care about Monday, though, because we're going back to 1982. Rock and roll high school, you can enjoy. We're bringing back the vinyls and the energy with Rock and Roll High School 82 starting at noon. It's all the memories. Think back. What was I doing in 1982 when friendships were forged in music? It's Holiday Monday, noon to 6, right here on Max.
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0: 10 to 20 millimeters, a risk of thunder showers, gusting winds to 50, a high of 19. Rain at times heavy this evening, amounting 50 to 70 millimeters, a risk of thunder showers, gusting winds as high as 60, a low of 14. Rain for tomorrow, amounting 10 to 20 millimeters, gusting winds to 70, temperature steady near 14, and more rain for Sunday, and a high of 14. That's your weather. 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

Rush closer to the heart on Max 98.3, the Islands Rock. It's Joelle. Happy Friday and happy Labor Day long weekend. Love me a long weekend. I've got Tonic coming up first. Let's come together. Here's the Beatles on Max 98.3.

0: Tonic on Max, the Islands Rock. Checking out some music news, Billy Gibbons says ZZ Top is still going. We're still going strong, he said, after the death of drummer Frank Beard. He said the current lineup is a hybrid that can build on the band's more than five-decade legacy. He said, we're still ZZ Top, and only now we have the luxury of adding to what took 50 years to build. Alex Van Halen has been knighted in the Netherlands. He received the knight in the Order of the Lion of the Netherlands during a ceremony where he spent part of his childhood. He said he's very grateful for the knighting, I guess. That'd be cool. Scorpions celebrating 60 years after a new official book called Scorpions, 60 Illustrated Years. It has rare and previously unseen full-color photos tracing their career and worldwide success. And Lionel Richie is back home after a three-day hospitalization. He checked himself into a hospital after he performed in St. Louis in August. Apparently, he underwent cardiac tests in the ICU. He's 77, and his next show is scheduled for September 26th in San Francisco. Hopefully, he can make that one. Crosby, Stills, Nash & Young coming up. Quiet Riot next.
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0: Crosby, Stills, Nash & Young, Southern Cross on Max 98.3. Well, Dolly Parton's Hollywood Walk of Fame star has been replaced after vandals scratched her name off her original one. What is wrong with people? How could someone do that to Dolly? Fans left flowers, candles, photos around the star after Dolly passed away. It was awarded to her, the star, back in 1984 in L.A. on Hollywood Boulevard. And the replacement star will be unveiled as well. So the original had already been scheduled for repairs because of cracks, but she's getting a new one. Dolly Parton, of course, passed away age 80 and buried next to her husband, Carl Dean, at a private family funeral in Nashville. Music on the way on Max with Yes, Danko Jones and Blue Oyster Cult coming up next on the Islands Rock.
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0: of a Lonely Heart, yes, on Max 98.3, the Islands Rock. Yes, it's Joelle, and yes, I'm going to get on out of here. Happy Labor Day weekend. I'll chat with you on Tuesday, but I'll leave you with Creed, Triumph, and AC/DC, a little TNT, coming up next.
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5: Cape Breton weather.
6: A rainfall warning is in effect. Periods of rain this afternoon amounting 10 to 20 millimeters. A risk of thunder showers, gusting winds to 50, a high of 19. Rain at times heavy this evening amounting 50 to 70 millimeters. A risk of thunder showers, gusting winds as high as 60, a low of 14. Rain for tomorrow amounting 10 to 20 millimeters, gusting winds to 70, temperature steady near 14. And more rain for Sunday and a high of 14. That's your weather. 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
0: Cape Breton weather.
7: A rainfall warning in effect. Rain at times heavy this evening, amounting 50 to 70 millimeters. A risk of thunder showers, gusting winds to 60, a low of 14. Rain for tomorrow, amounting 10 to 20 millimeters more. Gusting winds to 70, temperature steady near 14. Rain continuing into tomorrow night, a low of 12. And on to Sunday, rain, a high of 14. For Monday, showers and a high of 17. That's your weather. 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